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1: Well, you're not, Margarita, we get quite a bit.

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Lights are flashing, cars are crashing, getting frequent now.

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I take no pity from your friends. Who is right, who can tell, and who gives a damn right now? Until the spirit new sensation.

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Take second best, put me to the test. Things on your chest,

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Haciendo radio. It's a lot. It's a lot. It's a lot. It's a lot. It's a lot. Like life.

I'm now going to make a controversial statement. Is that when I started playing, some people started fighting down there. I'm very glad they stopped, and I hope they don't start again. I think that absolutely disgraceful. The only point... May we continue?

Okay, we're now going to blast off on a long and complete exposition of a certain type of music. And we're going to start with something from my last record called Fish Rising.

So watch this space, 'cause I'll be coming through. There ain't no way that you can hide from me. So careful, naughty lady, be as good as you can be.